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And why are they down there?

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2: 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Please.
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1: 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High Street, Brooklyn Bridge is next. Thank you.

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0: 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Nothing but the hits. Nothing but the motherfucking hits.
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1: When your legs don't work like they used to before, and I can't sweep you off of your feet,

around me. 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You give me fever when you kiss me, fever when you hold me tight.